0: upside down, living my life underneath.
1: No time to waste. Pump the bass, it's my house, rock the surface. Therefore, for sure, I can stick and move. Pick the groove, it's time to show and prove. Cause when I step on a club scene, body scrub, you know what dub mean. Fly girls, cutie pies, booty thighs, decide to track my eyes.

Oh yeah, let me hear you sing it. 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Yeah, check it out one time. You know it's for real. Then transfer you all on your set. Getting biz, come on.

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These are the main things that I heard when I strolled down the lane of America.

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It is. The heartbroken man is showbiz. It's the lives of your bosses. 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

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Okay, all you need is some patience and a little practice, and you'll soon be disco dancing with the best. 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I'll count it for you like this. Step left, around, and together with the right. Step left.

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I say you look so fine that I really want to make you mine. 4, 5, 6, come on and get your kicks. 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